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1: I am yours for 105 in the club.
2: House and techno, the full spectrum. Yours born.
3: If I will say on display, I will set the rate from the lights we made, from the moves we fade till the lights.

0: Attention! We interrupt our regularly scheduled programming to premiere a fresh new track on Radio 105 in the club. Last minute tune.
1: Milano in the club, Ibiza in the club, Sicilia in the club, Le Verre in the club.